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0: Despierta con el Jaguar, la Interventora, el Abuelo, el Brian y muchos más. 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
3: Anybody who's worked a shift knows the feeling. 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And now, everything costs about $3,700 more a year than it used to. Groceries, power, parts for the truck. That doesn't arrive as one bill you can argue with. It just makes the stretch longer. Pete Ricketts has never had to stretch anything. He's one of the wealthiest men in the United States Senate, a job that was handed to him. $3,700 isn't a decision in his life. It's a few rounds of golf for him. Dan Osborne spent 20 years as an industrial mechanic. He stretched a lot of paychecks.

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